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1: eh
3: and then why were these other things sejori even if you are blacklisted ra gofa
1: yeah
3: because there is this company lorry. No, it can buy a car for you, and then no matter you are blacklisted, the only thing they don't want is ubulela ga kor bulelo nyana speedy mtonga just try speedy balukwa, and then ukweje loro balivela rushaji kabo aiga se kabo arasalare advice aga. 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
4: mela ke match
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4: taba go lui Bayana, because Winchigan and I are 40 Mara. The happy letter came here the law.
1: Hey,
4: Mola Lore, Lady Salary, and Hara food. Maragavaga Lore's mamma would be good. How are you not going to know a rag of a soup? Palace is mamma who. Why were that way now? What can you see? We are going to have a good. So we are going to have a dream because of at the end of the day. Guru gona ta magana 2-3 months and then ba tla ba tloitsi ya mpayo
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4: 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I was.
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1: 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Eh. 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Ubala lama tatu kabela kama mule jika kama tama nya.
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2: 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Yeah, Mall of the North, Mall of the North, man of the match. Yeah,
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0: Who paints on? Ever near run. What else has a producer? Yeah, I'll let you into my life, everyone.
4: Man of the match is only the car.
0: What again?
4: What look at a man of the match?
0: I will look at man.
4: We'll have a happy, we'll have a happy man of the match.
0: Yeah, can I go a criminal? Can I go a canaco over 10?
4: Ginako ke ba tsena men of the match ke monola wa ya go George Mukhari go swa go makhato kwa ke mo dilile bugle scarf score for men of the match.
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4: Match.
0: Hey Tara, ke writer le chente bela FM le gona?
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0: 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Oh, yeah. Adlan Jones, we have only just begun. Better than a camera, Livisha Irga, Ditoron Chaka, whatever FM, the Hotel of Africa. 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
1: 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Get up about the level, but you're making you would take a mouthful of all.
0: Ah, why get one? I go on outside and alone. When I get it, salute my fellow big. Little Ipsina Goljangle, Nagolemanat.
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0: Yeah.
1: 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Ericket's ane.
0: Wana? Yeah.
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0: Sanaga Pawa.
1: Why, I really keep Monica to be the Cassie.
0: Yeah,
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1: 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That has cost cumulatively around 20 million in terms of what the Auditor General has spent on lawyers and what the Auditor General has spent on lawyers. The decision itself appears to have been taken through fraudulent means by misleading the board, withholding documents, supplying documents without context and so on.
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2: 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They will not help me because my credit score was been affected through this thing of not getting paid on time.
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4: No.
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4: No.
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7: So when councillors who have spent years inside the ANC decide they can no longer defend its record, South Africans should pay attention. Because if you've got somebody who's fired by his own members and you also yourself no longer trust the organization, why would the South Africans, the people of KwaZulu-Natal and eThekwini, continue to trust and to believe in the ANC? Because this is not an isolated event. It is the beginning of a much bigger political shift in KZN and in eThekwini.
6: Mbambo o re o tsere sepheto sa go ba moleloko wa DA morago ga go bona go dikgokaganyo tsa le ya gore o rakilwe ka go ANC gore ga se a potlakela go ba leloko la mogatlho e fela o kgopetse balapa le bagwera gore ba se go fatse sepheto seo.
8: I'm very glad to be here after the shock that happened on Friday, and it was a disaster to me and my family. The organization that I loved with all my heart just come to the media and say something that they never even verified, that I'm a spy, that one, and then the traitor working with the DA. And I never even called to a meeting. I was just served with a letter from WhatsApp saying you are expelled. What professional is that?
6: Ngubane o re sepheto sa gagwe se tlhotlheleditswe ke ka fao a bonego Mbambo a swarwa ka gona.
9: You know, under eThekwini we have what is called CPP, Community Based Planning. When I joined the eThekwini municipality in 2021, out of 5 priorities, under a very, you know, bad condition, but I was able to done 4 out of 5. Now I'm saying in support of Mr. Mbambo, this is why I'm here today, to give him a support. I will sign a membership form.
6: Modula stulo wa DA wa province Dean McPherson o re ba le khotla ba ba babedi e tla ba ba emedi ba DA di voting ja bona pele ga dikgetho tsa kgoding ya November. 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
10: With regards to our focus as a party for this election, our first objective is to win the Umgeni municipality with an increased majority, and we will do that. Our second objective is to govern eThekwini. Our third objective is to govern Gwadakusa. Then we are also looking at Umsunduzi, Rayonkonyeni, Amdoni, and Amhlatshuze.
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16: So this is not a multi-billion investment or multi-million investment. It's a continuation of our day-to-day work. And we hopefully will reach as many people as possible. You can see from the presentation, we are now strengthening what you said is the NASIS funding program, which is a program that attracted ordinary people who are marginalized in the township. The CEPO 1 million is to target young million in township, informal settlements and hostels, and say there are opportunities of training.
6: Lesole le o le thegwa ke mmusho wa basetshape jalo ka ga motlatsa tona ya thuto ya godimo le tlhatlo Dr. Nomusa Dube Ncube a re tshumishano magareng ga mmusho makala a thuto ya godimo le di industry e bohlokwa gore Afrika Borwa e gone go shogana le hlokego ya mishomo.
17: To look at areas of economic growth premier because it is what is the department we've really been focusing on with modernization of our curriculum. We look at each province and say, what are the strengths of this province? Province Eastern Cape, what are the strengths? Automotive industry, green economy, agriculture, and so on.
6: Le re go lebialo ga se batho ka moka ba o ba kgolwago gore taba yeo e tla loka go me ba re legotla leo ke engwe ya ditshepišo tša mmušo tšeo di paletšong go hlola mošomo Jansinto wa mengwage masompedi tshela o re ke mengwage mebedi a sa šome
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3: In the past year, we have achieved important safety milestone, and we have demonstrated in the industry that it is possible for all of us to finish 6 months without anyone losing their lives. I must also say, from January to July, we've lost 5 members in the line of duty, 2 of them within 14 days, and that is unacceptable. While we were bowing our heads, the number got to 6.
4: When you say only 5 people died, I tend to, not to agree with you. 7 people died at Impala. Perspective, which was not an accident per se. God alone to ufele emsebenzini. It's a mine accident. We must improve ventilation underground. Workers are dying every day, 7 per year. The CEO, the board is not disbanded. They are still sitting as a board. You cannot lead an organization ebulana bantu ube comfortable in your position.
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16: We got here before you, and we know that people ran in that site. No, like I'm saying, we're going to have to ask the officers to arrest you because you're obstructing the law.
17: I'm not obstructing nothing. Here's the book with all the names.
16: No, this is a book with names of people.
17: Yeah.
16: I want the people that ran into the bushes.
17: Then I'm going to look for that.
18: Le solo la motlhakanelo la makala a phethagatso ya molao le ile la thoma ka dipontsho ka seteišing sa maphodisa sa Hoedspruit. 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

0: Okay.
1: We are inspecting various disciplines. We have got SFPS.
0: Okay.
1: Oh, it's me. I'm the mayor of the municipality.
0: I don't want to be felon. I have a choice.
1: You ask me a question and I'm responding.
0: Sir.
1: There's nothing you can do to me.
2: No.
1: No, there's nothing you can do to me. What are you hiding? What are you hiding?
0: No, I don't understand. Are you coming to buy butternuts? What are you doing on my farm?
3: Mushola or lesolo le o libile la katlego le ge ba go legele palo ye nyane ya batho.
1: But we also found that there were immigrants that were employed in excess of 20, which when we got there they ran away and we couldn't find them. We moved to the second farm and this is where we are. We found that the greater number of people that are here are actually documented foreign nationals, but many of them without work permits. And we have currently here at this farm taken into custody a number in excess of 12, adding to the ones that we found in the morning. So the number we've arrested over 20 people.
3: Golibia Lomolaudua Merero Yaba Shumi Kapula Senya Ambrosia Citrus Arise Monaring, Orabana Laba Shumi Bago Kabale Ko.
4: We do have some employees here. I think all in all, we have 1,000 pickers here, and we obviously just try to ensure that we comply and by applying for the corporate permit every time it expires. Yeah, 100%. They documented. It's employees that have been working here for a while. So every single time, we actually no longer employees so much. The only ones that we have is the ones that we try to keep them compliant.
3: Gotla swara masolo a go etsa le ka dikarolong tsa go fapana tsa province pego ye e bia kantjwe ke Rudzane Tshibase wa ditaba tsa SABC ya le Polokwane nna ke mirwa tiragalo kgwa wa hlokwala tsela
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9: We are expecting the queue to move, but it's not moving. You know, since morning, we just moved a little bit. I think about two trucks or three trucks. We don't know what is really happening there in front. Or we don't know what the problem is, because the rumors are saying it's the SA side. Some are saying it's the SIM side. So we don't really know what's happening. But the most frustrating thing is that you cannot be in a queue for minutes. Mind you, there is no toilet. Being in the queue also, it's also something which is bad because, you know, here there is no safety. At night, you know, anything can happen.
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1: 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This is especially important because RAF is meant to process payments to people who are already vulnerable, who had suffered an accident, including but not limited to service providers like lawyers.
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2: 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They will not help me because my credit score was been affected through this thing of not getting paid on time.
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4: Despite HIV infections and AIDS-related deaths being at their lowest levels in more than 30 years, UNAIDS says the global response is now extremely fragile. The report estimates that 1.2 million people acquired HIV in 2025, while 570,000 people died from AIDS-related illnesses. Without urgent action and renewed investment, more than 3 million people could become infected by 2030. UNAIDS is calling on governments and international partners to restore funding, strengthen prevention programs, and protect community-led HIV services to keep the world on track to end AIDS as a public health threat by 2030. Zandile Myeza, SABC News, Rio de Janeiro, Brazil.
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2: 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So my concern was there was no one watching over or guarding that I-20 at that premises. 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
4: We have reached out to the victim. We have received a formal statement from the victim and a formal complaint has been laid with the JNPD Internal Affairs Unit. Internal disciplinary processes have been initiated and while at the present moment the officer involved has not yet been immediately suspended, they have been removed from the active uniform duty and reassigned to administrative capacity pending the outcome of the investigation.
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0: Go tsogile ntwa ye nngwe gape magareng ga United States le Iran. 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David Willis wa BBC uritseba bokaone.
6: A statement from US Central Command said that since Sunday, what it called terrorists aligned to Iran had mounted more than two dozen drone attacks against US and Saudi targets from bases in eastern Iraq. Officials say hundreds of such attacks had been attempted since the war began in February, and US and Saudi fighter jets struck multiple targets near the Iran-Iraq border and elsewhere in Iraq as part of what it called a strong response.
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0: 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Look at a million. 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
3: Takes you a day and a half, 3 nights to go to Durban, same thing. And the flights were challenges and all those kind of things. We had those challenges and we were ready for them, but now due to other logistics, it didn't happen to say we go back to Durban for them. Now your resting bag is around the corner, less than 100 kilometers. You just have to can wake up from here in Gauteng and go and play, or we can go and stay in resting bag. It's very shorter distance, less fatigue. Less arrangement in terms of logistics and transport and all those kind of things.
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2: Straight up at the east side. Yeah. 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
4: 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Further south in Yasushiro, a paper factory's chimney fell, trapping workers beneath. The quake was followed by aftershocks. 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
2: I really don't understand that argument by the way to say that when a person has been given a platform to clear their name they argue that there will be irreparable harm caused on them. It was precisely what the impeachment inquiry seeks to do is to bring the president in the forefront, in front of the public, in front of South Africa, and say, clear your name. So I don't understand why the president says he's going to suffer irreparable harm. There's no such that's going to happen. It's just, you know, tactics for him to delay accountability, and he doesn't want to be held accountable and to tell the truth in terms of what should have happened in that farm. So that argument for us doesn't really hold water.
1: Etla re mesong ye hlogo ya peleng ya IDEC advocate Andrea Johnson. 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
3: 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Nkosi alleges the interview took place shortly after a plea agreement involving Matlala collapsed in court. 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The commission is expected to continue probing whether the conduct formed part of an improper attempt to obtain evidence against senior SAPS officials. I am Sibahle Mota in Pretoria.
1: Resala go tsheo Johnson o re nako ya Nkosi a etetswa ka yona e swanetse go ela hloko. 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Ge a tlhaloša ka wa gagwe wa go ja mabele Johnson o rile.
4: If the allegations by almost call him a general, sorry, Sergeant Nkosi are in fact true, then they are serious. And if they are in fact true, they would have to be dealt with because the timing can't be ignored. We had an issue in the morning of the 13th of July. For whatever reason, it falls through the mat. So one would have to understand what created this urgent, for lack of a better word, urgent situation that has to now be dealt with.
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2: I really don't understand that argument, by the way, to say that when a person has been given a platform to clear their name, they argue that there will be irreparable harm caused on them. Because precisely what the impeachment inquiry seeks to do is to bring the president in the forefront, in front of the public, in front of South Africa, and say, clear your name. So I don't understand why the president says he's going to suffer irreparable harm. There's no such that's going to happen. It's just, you know, tactics for him to delay accountability, and he doesn't want to be held accountable and to tell the truth in terms of what would have happened in that farm. So that argument for us doesn't really hold water.
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3: When you look into the situation in the city currently, in many corners of the suburbs, even in the city itself, in the CBD, there is no service delivery. There are potholes all over, there are garbage all over. So the fact that is because of industrial action of this nature, that is not true. Because if it was true, by now, we would have been seeing the city that is clean and the road that is being maintained because we want to see decent service delivery to the citizenry of the city of Johannesburg.
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4: Oh, certainly we are ready. We are waiting to open 23,000 voting stations around the country. We are anticipating huge numbers of voters, especially young people, so that come the 4th of November, everybody has an opportunity to make their informed political choice.
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1: 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We once again appeal to all motorists to obey the rules of the road, remain in their designated lanes, and exercise patience at all times. 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
2: 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The MEC's Bonsotoma met with heads of departments for transport, Busiso Dlamini, human settlements, Mexibili, and as well as teams, so that we are able to execute the snow response plan. We are going to be removing any snow before it could accumulate to more than 30 centimeters. But for now, we have rains there, as well as the area is very misty, which means that there is reduced visibility.
0: Bora ditima melo ba rometse ka imizamo ya etu ka Hout Bay ka Cape Town fa o mekutwana e mmalwa e swere go mollo. 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
3: The first arriving officer made a quick assessment and additional resources were requested, including the incident management team type 4. Various crews are on scene and firefighters are actively trying to stop the spread of fire and minimizing the damage. The fire area has been divided into two divisions to maximize firefighting efforts and strategies. This is a fluid situation and more information will be shared once confirmed.
0: Aisi reng go dirwa dithulagatso tša mafelelo go lebeletše mafelelo a beke a boingwadišo bja bakgethi a watlago ke lesolo la mafelelo la boingwadišo bja bakgethi go lebeletše dikgetho tša bošoselegae tšeo di yang go swarwa kgweding ya dibatsela. 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
4: Oh, certainly we are ready. We waiting to open 23,000 voting stations around the country. We are anticipating huge numbers of voters, especially young people, so that come the 4th of November, everybody has an opportunity to make their informed political choice.
0: Kampane ya difofane ya Australia Qantas e romile seo go dumelwago e le leeto le letelele la lefase la sefofane morago wa gore se sengwe sa difofane tša yona se fofe go tloa ka Melbourne go ya ka toropong ya France ya Toulouse. 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Tom Bailey wa BBC wa bega.
5: This marathon and milestone flight marks a key moment in Qantas's Project Sunrise, its long-term aim to reshape long-haul travel by eliminating stopovers on several of its longest routes. The first piece of that puzzle will be the airline's new direct route between Sydney and London, with flights due to begin next year. This latest test flight sparked huge interest among global aviation enthusiasts, with the site Flight Radar 24 saying it was their second most fast-tracked flight ever, behind only a 2022 flight carrying the coffin of Britain's late Queen Elizabeth.
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0: 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Hey! Hey! Hey! Hey! Hey! Hey! Hey! Hey! Hey! Hey! Hey! Hey! Hey!
1: Hey! Hey!
0: Hey!
1: Hey! Hey! Hey! Hey! Hey! Hey!
0: Hey! Hey! Hey! Hey! Hey! Hey! Hey! Hey! Hey! Hey! Hey! Hey! Hey! Hey! Hey! Hey! Hey! Hey! Hey! Hey! Hey! Hey! Hey! Hey! Hey! Hey! Hey! Hey! Hey! Hey! Hey! Hey! Hey! Hey! Hey! Hey! Hey! Hey! Hey! Hey! Hey! Hey! Hey! Hey! Hey! 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
2: 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So when you look at him, those offenses, insofar as General Masemola is concerned, are not additional to anything, are not related to anything. It's just those PFMA offenses only. And you cannot force the additional by merely relating to charges faced by other people, charges that have nothing to do with him whatsoever. And the cruel example I give actually makes the point abundantly.
1: Johnson ya malebana le melato eo.
3: General McClough, from the risk audit of the police, brought it to the attention of the then commissioner to say that there is these offences taking place. There's unlawfulness happening in this contract. And commissioner, as the accounting officer, you need to stop the contract. And what then happened is, in not acting in terms of his duties as the accounting officer, monies were in fact then paid out in the approximate value of 50 million rands. And then the contract was stopped.
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4: You will recall that in 2024 we experienced for the very first time a snow that accumulated to more than 30 centimeters. The MEC Sibonsodoma met with heads of departments for transport, Busiso Dlamini, human settlements, Max and Bailey, and as well as teams, so that we are able to execute the snow response plan. We are going to be removing any snow before it could accumulate to more than 30 centimeters. But for now, we have rains there, as well as the area is very misty, which means that there is reduced visibility.
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3: All that General Masemola is charged with are the PFMA offenses. So when you look at him, those offenses, insofar as General Masemola is concerned, are not additional to anything, are not related to anything. It's just those PFMA offenses only. And you cannot force the additional by merely relating to charges faced by other people, charges that have nothing to do with him whatsoever. And the cruel example I give actually makes the point abundantly.
0: O sa le bjalo Johnson o tlhalositse kotšišwa gagwe malebana le melato eo.
4: 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There's unlawfulness happening in this contract. And commissioner, as the accounting officer, you need to stop the contract. And what then happened is, in not acting in terms of his duties as the accounting officer, monies were in fact then paid out in the approximate value of 50 million rands. And then the contract was stopped.
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5: Joining the queue, I joined it yesterday. But as you can see, still I'm still in the queue and I'm still far from the border for me to cross to Zim side. And the situation here is very, very terrible. As you can see, no toilets. We need security, especially at night, because there are robbers coming around here to attack drivers at night. So we really, really need security. And and we are asking for the people who are in charge of this queue to at least doing it fast so that we can at least cross fast and then go to the other side.
0: Tabakulu re mmago mo kapitene wa peleng wa bafana bafana Senzo Meyiwa Ntombi Futhi Meyiwa re o nya ka gore toka e phethagale go morwa gagwe ke mafelelo a ditaba re kopana gape go tsa iri ya bobedi go thobela FM ke ya leboga.
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1: 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Why I am not delivering it now or did not deliver it in the morning was because Mr. Karim's attorneys had not been advised. I gave an instruction to the commission's attorneys to write to Mr. Karim's attorneys. So I will deliver the ruling at 2 p.m.
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1: Why was this arrested? You've agreed very easily. You know these principles. You apply these sections all the time. Why was this done? Why was Commissioner Masemola lumped with these people, charged with fraud and corruption, when he is not? When he is charged with the statutory offenses provided for in the PFMA, why was he lumped with these people? At face value, it seems to me that this must have been done to embarrass him, to taint him, and to make the public or to cause the public to see him as also being complicit in fraud and corruption.
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2: 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I just want justice for my child, but I'm glad that the lawyer is here now.
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3: Police members attended to a complaint at the local hospital where the 17-year-old victim was declared deceased. The other two victims are receiving treatment and is in a stable condition. According to reports, The victims were shot in Geneva Place and Nova Park and were transported to a medical facility for treatment. The motive for the attack is believed to be gang-related.
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2: The register of political parties currently comprises 620 registered political parties. So there's been a hive of activity relating to the registration of new political parties, hence that growth to 620 parties on the register.
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4: As you can see, this is still an active operation which is led by our National Counterfeit and Illicit Goods Unit. They are supported by several role players, members of the Tactical Response Team, Public Order Policing. We also have officials from the Gauteng Counterfeit and Illicit Goods Unit. We have Department of Home Affairs, Department of Agriculture, Food and Revenue Services Customs Division, and the National Compulsory, the National Regulator for Compulsory Specifications. So it's all hands on deck with these types of operations. Today's operation forms part of ongoing efforts to dismantle the illegal trade in counterfeit and illicit goods.
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4: The platform to the minister, I said, I want to say to Minister McKenzie to say, I'm humbly requesting him to treat all federation equal, respect their regulation, respect their leadership. It doesn't matter what happened in what, but he needs, I want the minister to call all the federation leadership. He may call all the chairpersons, the presidents to come and sit him around. We need to induct the minister. Minister can be a minister of sports, but he need to come and be inducted by us, the sports administrators. How do we run our sports? How do we do things? What is the need that we need? It's very important for the minister to be silenced and do things on his own is actually embarrassing.
3: The Papadi tsa Motsepe Foundation Championship di a go bula ka tsela masumpedite la kgwedi ya Agostose tsa fitla bofelong ka tsela seswai la kgwedi ya May ngwaga wa 2020 masumpedi shupa gona le ditlhopha tse pedi tse ile go reng ba ya go raloka la mathomo Hope FC go tswa kwa go la Western Cape le Northwest University go tswa provinceng ya Northwest. 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

0: Okay, I'm not going to say about Ghana, Nigeria. 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I know who I be. What's what I'm going to say about Ghana? But I get Pidgin. 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Yeah, Pidgin English. I go B.
1: I know who.
0: I know who I be.
1: Who I be.
0: Yeah.
1: It's
0: the role,
1: I know who I am.
0: Yeah. I'm going to tell you. But I go tell you. I go tell you.
1: I'm going.
0: I go figure out. I go figure out. Yeah, Pidgin English. 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
0: 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I'm going to change it. 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
3: 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Hence that growth to 620 parties on the register.
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1: 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Okay.
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3: 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The first question, is there something that you here experience in South Africa that might give you a connection to the work that I did in space? Actually, we do a lot of our NASA training in water, especially for what we call spacewalks. And that's because of the buoyancy that water provides, or that ability to float. That's one place that can be similar here on Earth that is then similar in space. Other things that we do, we use a lot of simulators. So you can think of this as using computer screens and hand controllers to help us operate a little bit like our vehicle that we will be using in space. Okay, our second question. So why did I come to the University of Limpopo? Well, I came here today to visit the University of Limpopo to share with hundreds, probably around 700 to 800 students in grades 7 and 8, about what I did to prepare to go to space, and then my experiences there, and then also how they can prepare for their big dreams, whether that is in math or science, technology, engineering. So I was sharing some of that with them today. Question number three, what are the views that we can see from here on Earth, and on how may we understand those things? When you're standing here on Earth, sometimes it's very hard to perceive the what protects us here, but of course it is our very thin atmosphere, and I had the opportunity to see that from space, and it is so thin and fragile, and yet it's what gives you and I life. It gives us both the oxygen that we breathe, the water vapor that turns into rain that we will then drink and use. And then it also, that atmosphere protects us from harmful rays from our sun and meteorites. So we take it for granted, but when you look at it in space, it's protecting us. And finally, the fourth question, what was your longest stay in space, and how did I survive? Well, I had one opportunity to go to space, and it was for 15 days on the Space Shuttle Discovery. And we survive in a very engineered environment. It's a lot like room you're probably in, where most of it is nitrogen gas and some oxygen, a little bit of carbon dioxide that you're breathing out. But the hard part in space is to take that vehicle you're in and maintain the atmosphere, keep the right pressure, and also provide us with the way to live day in and day out. But we've managed to do that, and it's helped us understand why it's so important to protect our own Earth. And we'll add question number five. What is a message that I have for all young people listening to this? Actually, all young and young at heart, I will say. And my message to you is, you can make big dreams happen when you work daily towards your dreams. So nothing is too big. You just have to work hard and tell others that you need their support, whether that's your parents, your family, your teachers, any of those people in your life, you need them to help support your big dreams. Thank you.
2: Lemogwele, yeah, Dr. Dorothy Metcalf Lindenberger. 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
4: Your opinion is that Rele was an important player for the club. If you can just see the data, his involvement in our chance creation, it was a huge. But I believe that it's important to find out the profile that maybe can take the lead. And as you know, we are not all the time speaking about individualities. It's important to speak about a collective. So it's what we tried in Spain to work. We worked many combinations, lot of different profile in the middle, trying to see. But I think we can have a good answer this weekend.
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1: Tom London ba what if it was Tom London welcome to the show
2: thank you so much for having me how are you guys doing
1: Ah, we're fantastic. We're good. Ke no bona ka Thomas Gumede ne ka bona gore eish Gumede se pedi utlo se gona o ba kgonya ditse maybe you can. Let's try. Let's see how it goes.
2: Are zam.
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1: 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Jiga majiga. Allegedly, apparently. Please, you need to just set the record straight. Did you win or maybe you gone go fitela to the next round? Tell us. Did you
0: Mbele jiga majiga bele competition?
1: Ibele competition ya go jaiva, kere ke ma jaiva.
0: Oh, ba go be go tupiwa eng? Go win eng?
1: O tar robotsa. Tom, London, tell us.
2: No, yes, I was the best Bojwa Denta to win from Soweto go jiga majiga bo.
1: Okay.
2: I think on na history for na ikasheng mo wa bo.
1: Yeah. Kala ya mpene di tla tsenga tsa go limited after I won that show. Jo
0: tsenga tsa
1: di periodo e
2: tsana after that. Es kumbuzo wa butisha winne nge baba winne title fela. Ah bar bile di tele tsenyana. Tele teo ga itse ga fa mama ga so yeah.
1: Mara Shifawe, e go thusitse Shifawe, you were one of the pioneers of Spotjwa. Apart from that, you've also mastered genres such as amapiano, pantsula, even crump. What, man? That's a lot. O sa crumpa le no?
2: Ah, o crumpa besh no. Besho crumpa, na kwa crumpa.
1: O mogolo kudu o crumpa.
2: Eh, ai ke ya khatsa, dente ya khatsa tsumane.
1: Tell us about your music, the song that you are going to introduce to us just before we go to our adverts. What is it about? Who did you work with?
2: On the song, I worked with D Rose, I worked with Lin Kay, I worked with a producer called Dick Witted, and then it features the final DJ, DJ Bash, and called The King, and DJ Kid. I'm going to get a Rita.
1: Yeah. Lina Lago Sarah King. Kiona Dumelan Baloo.
2: Kitty Zwa.
1: Kitty Feelings.
2: Hey.
1: The feelings is like it's a raw, but it's a motomongue over a filela.
2: No, but I lost among numbers. I'm not going to be a friend.
1: Oh, but
2: we can only be friends.
1: Hey, Butata, King, you were not looking for a relationship at the time.
2: No, yeah, I get the radio.
0: Ke kae mo e beno re tlotleletso ya bona e bona gala kudu mo go wena.
2: I think the way ke binang ka teng ke Michael Jackson.
0: Yeah.
2: I draw a lot of inspiration from him. You know bona so la ka mpona la ke lefishing wa tla di bona di similarity nyana.
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2: this coming Saturday re go Mondio High, Mondio Ground. We have an event called Battle of the Schools. We give it back to the youth. It's a family show. The lineup is fantastic. Ronaldo ke Spanish verse for Giroz for Tiloma Polite. So if you are around the south, go South Gate. Please put up. It's called Mondio Grounds for Mondio High. Laying up on the 26th of September, you can catch us for Bethlehem. The working 19th of September, we are choreographing for Scorpion King.
0: Yeah.
2: That's happening for FNB Stadium. What else? We have a dance studio at Newtown Junction Mall that's open from Monday until Saturday. So if you want to learn how to dance or you want to keep it through dancing, what's the good thing? Social media app, so it's fine. So it's fine. So Google it from London, and then everything will appear basically.
0: Okay, all right, okay. 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
1: 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So I'll be attending on behalf of the committee, as the chairperson of the committee, to ensure that all the views that our legal team will present are properly articulated.
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3: because at the time I had not known the name that I was supposed to apply the search warrant for
2: ka experience ke na le yona a ke so kopane le search warrant ba applyile ba applyela addressing e sena leina la mo
3: with the experience that I have not come across for application of a search warrant with only an address and not a name
2: at least leave the recovered nickname but known as Ivan Bukau.
3: At least maybe if the name would be an alias name such as known as, then it's a different story.
0: Kgoro ya dinamelwa ka porofenseng ya Limpopo e tšere magato a lebakanyana a go thibela dillori tše dikgolo phetelela go šomiša mmile wa lephefo wa N1 ka ntlenyana ga mollwane wa Bed Bridge ka 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
4: 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trucks for every passage of traffic they've agreed with that they've suspended the approval of any request for abnormals for the coming 5 days or so to allow us to manage what we have at the moment so we think if things remain the same in the coming few days we should be at normal
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2: 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The DPCI has always been vested with this matter. The Tembisa Hospital, whether it's Skinny Jeans, whoever they are, who's behind the scenes, whether Maumela is involved or not, etc., all of it lies within the ambit of the DPCI.
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3: 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So we had received the legal opinion that indicated that we don't need to call the independent panel to come to the committee, and that the evidence leaders will lead us through that that report.
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4: While the registration weekend is the final in-person opportunity to register or update voter details, the online service will remain active until proclamation day. The commission urges eligible voters not to wait until the last minute to register or update.
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5: 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The other two victims are receiving treatment and is in a stable condition. According to reports, the victims were shot in Geneva Place and Nova Park and were transported to a medical facility for treatment. The motive for the attack is believed to be gang-related.
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5: The committee is interdicted from proceeding with public impeachment hearings in terms of Rule 129M of the National Assembly Rules until the President's review application is determined. In interpreting the above order, we are of the view that public impeachment hearings relates to the hearing of evidence, including the hearing of testimony of witnesses and considering documentary evidence. On our interpretation, the committee may continue with preparatory work that does not involve the hearing of evidence. The preparatory work may include the appointment of evidence leaders, finalizing the terms of reference, and preparation for the inquiry. Conclusion, it is our view that the committee is prohibited from commencing public hearings.
4: Ifela bontshi bya maloko a komiti abe a le gatlhanong le sephetho sa kgorotsheko ya godimo gomme ba ipiletsa go modula setulo Makashule Gana go dira kgopelo ya go ipelaetsa kgorotsheko ya molaotheo. 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Leloko la party ya ACDP parlamenteng ke Steve Swart.
6: In terms of the Superior Court rules, in order to apply for leave to appeal, you need to have a reasonable prospect of success that another court will come to a different view. And the very fact that we have a dissenting judgment here of Francis pointing out these issues indicates a strong possibility.
4: Moetapele wa party ya MK parlamenteng Dr. John Tlhophe o emile polelo ya ACDP.
7: Once you decide to embark on litigation, it carries with it the risk that you may lose before the initial hearing. And a wise man or a woman would carry on and appeal. And in short, we've already deliberated at length on this issue. We were sober-minded when we decided that we should oppose the litigation. We did that, we opposed it, the court ruled against us. Logically, I would urge this committee to appeal against the ruling of the majority of the Western Cape High Court.
4: Ifela party ya ANC ibe ile gahlanong le boipiletjo bya go ipelaetsa gahlanong le katlholo ya beke ya go feta. Leloko la party ya ANC parliamenteng Mikateko Mahlaule wa hlalosa.
6: Specifically says it's not for a long term, I just forgot the word they inserted there, but it's not for a long, it's a temporary relief. So we are of the view that the committee should not appeal this judgment of the Western Cape High Court. Thank you very much.
4: Leloko la party ya Patriotic Alliance, Marlon Daniels, uwe mile polelo ya ANC.
8: I want to make it known to you, Chairperson, as a Patriotic Alliance, we want to discourage you from considering to challenge this order by appealing the interdict court ruling. There's just a few weeks, 4 to 5 is my guesstimation, weeks left before the review application is before the court. And for as much as we are confined by the order to stick to preparatory work, I think we've got enough to do in this next month and a bit. And therefore, there is really no urgent need for us because everything hinges on the outcome of the review application.
4: Ifela di party je o di bego de le kgatlhanong le go dira gopelo ya go ipelaetsa ga seja atlega ka ge sephetho si tserwe ka mogwa wa go vota. Modula situlo Makashule Gana o tlhalositse gato ya bona ya go latela ka tsela ye.
7: So we are going to file a notice asking the committee to appeal to the Constitutional Court. That's what we're going to do. We're going to now have a conversation with the legal team to ensure that the papers are prepared and they are filed with the Constitutional Court.
4: Yo ibe ile modula situlo wa committee Makashule Gana aruma pego yo irulagantswe go kera ditaba wa SABC News abongwe go bokana a le parliamenteng ke matheko malatsi tlokwalatsela.
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4: We discovered that there were around 623 foreign nationals that are employed by the sector. Unfortunately, this time around, when we were conducting these inspections, we are not with Home Affairs, because usually when you conduct some inspections, we collaborate with Home Affairs so that they will then be able to ensure compliance with immigration laws. So from the ones that have identified, we'll then provide that information to Home Affairs so that Home Affairs can then continue to check and confirm the legal status of all those foreigners, because from where we are sitting, we just identified them, but we could not then ascertain their legal status.
3: Motlatša tona wa kgoro Jomo Sibiya o lemošitše beng mošomo kgatlhanong le go thwala bafaladi ka la gore seo se na le ditlamorago tša go se kgatlhiše.
5: One, we are a country that is having a huge challenge of unemployment. It's our one first biggest challenge, and we are pleading and encouraging, but also saying to every employer, prioritize South Africans in this sector. Almost everyone who must be working in this sector should be South Africans, because there are no critical skills that necessarily that are needed. So we have also brought Home Affairs to take them through on what is expected from each and every employer. They must understand that if you employ illegal foreign immigrants, there are consequences, and there are serious, serious consequences.
3: Go fitlha ga bjale kgoro e šetše le kotše ditiši tša makhura a difatanaga tše 650 go tše 750 provinceng. 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
7: With the experience that I have not come across for application of a search warrant with only an address and not a name.
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7: At least maybe if the name would be an alias name such as known as, then it's a different story.
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1: 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It needs someone that is willing to serve.
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2: 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The DPCI has always been vested with this matter. The Thembisa Hospital, whether it's Skinny Jeans, whoever they are, who's behind the scenes, whether Maumela is involved or not, etc. All of it lies within the ambit of the DPCI.
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3: 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So we had received the legal opinion that indicated that we don't need to call the independent panel to come to the committee, and that the evidence leaders will lead us through that report.
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0: 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I'm not going to test you. I'm not going to do it. I'm not going to do it. 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
0: 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I'm not going to do it. You're going to do it. Oh, we're going to do it. Oh, not we're going to do it. We're going to do it. I'm going to do it. I'm going to do it. 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
1: 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Patata by Morisha, or if ever when she was.
0: 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I get a veil, I am a sotoman. I have on service check, I could accept why. 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
2: 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I think there has not been a time like this before where parliamentary processes and oversight and commissions of inquiry are raising many, many questions. So it is a difficult time to step up and lead, but it is a critical time to step up and lead.
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1: 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I will just read, for example, where he wants to know who's plotting against him, and you are to assist him. And he suspects that it is the Hawks that are plotting against him, and the two of you decide to meet, and you arrange for him not to sign in the normal course, but to come in via the VIP or entrance and come directly to your office without going via reception.
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2: And if you are in an urban area like here, you are going to get two ballots, one for the ward election and the other one for the PR election. Because you are in an urban area like here in Tshwane, it will be a metro. If you are in a rural area, you are going to get once again a ward ballot for first past the post. You're also going to get two PR ballots, one for the local council election and the other one for the district council election.
0: Action SA e tsebagaditšeng kgetheng wa yona wa bommeara ka Rustenburg Greater Taung le ka mmasepaleng wa selegae wa Ramotsheremoila ka Mafikeng provinceng ya Northwest. 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
3: Mr. President, Rustenburg doesn't need a hero. Doesn't need saving. It needs a servant. It needs someone that is willing to serve.
4: Yes.
3: Mr. President and residents of Rustenburg, I know this city. I've served this council. I've built programs. And I fought for the
0: mind
3: of the people of Rustenburg.
0: Go salebialo moeta Action SA Herman Mashaba gore ba ka se phenkhishane ka mebasepaleng ka moka ya province.
5: I can confirm gore Mafikeng and Moretele municipality, those ones we will contest. The others, they're still really far behind. We will see. They might really surprise us before the closing date, the IEC for submission of the municipalities. But definitely, we are not going to contest all of them. We must not just really go and contest for the sake of contesting. I think let's go and contest if we have the structures.
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2: The major decisions of the impeachment committee today was one, that the authors of the independent panel report will not have to come to the committee to present their report or take the committee through as their work is done. So we had received the legal opinion that indicated that we don't need to call the independent panel to come to the committee, and that the evidence leaders will lead us through that report.
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3: we just look at 3249. I will just read, for example, where he wants to

0: know who's plotting against him, and you are to assist him. And he suspects that it is the hawks that are plotting against him, and the two of you decide to meet, and you arrange for him not to sign in the normal course, but to come in via the VIP or entrance and come directly to your office without going via reception.
1: Tunakholo ya Western Cape, Alan Winde. Or we have a commissioner, the commissioner of our police, you are such a one Major General Cesar Kele Janji, Motuan Chong Yabu Sinika Province. 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Tuna kholo Windem.
2: It's also a time, and I see you call it the SAPS reset agenda, but it is about renewal. It is about rethinking of the current environment that we find ourselves in South Africa and in this province. I think there has not been a time like this before where parliamentary processes and oversight and commissions of inquiry are raising many, many questions. So it is a difficult time to step up and lead, but it is a critical time to step up and lead.
1: Ba otledi ba di lori ba o ba le go kgakanego mo meraladeng ya difatanaga tsa go feta mollwaneng wa Beitbridge ka Mosina ba re ba tlo ba etswa ke polokego ya thutu ye e leng ka gare ga dilori tsa bona. 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
3: Joining the queue, I joined it yesterday, but as you can see, still I'm still in the queue and I'm still far from the border for me to cross to Zim side. And the situation here is very, very terrible. As you can see, no toilets. We need security, especially at night, because there are robbers coming around here to attack drivers at night. So we really need security. And we asking for the people who are in charge of this queue to at least doing it fast so that we can at least cross fast and then go to the other side.
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1: so yo the energy was so fire yar So now, hey, when it comes to doing the music part, no problem. But the business part now, if you wanna, learn, you wanna lead the challenges because now you have to face your PR, your marketing. That's where the work is. Yeah, that's where you have to work a lot. To push our music. I started. I have to work a lot because of now. I tried or at least keep pushing. 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I'm paying over 100k. 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Yeah.
0: Wow. 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
3: 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We beat any price.
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1: 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So now what we do, we do the song, if the energy is still on, then regular like a FIFA work or
0: Kalvagalor,
1: Yeah, I never like to say EP.
0: Oh, okay.
1: Yeah, so for now, I get it. But while I'm here, I see by Sarlina, I will see. So now, it's a Verkalamo EP just to introduce myself. I'm reintroducing myself. So there's this song that I've made. I'm a piano lady, this toxic or Sarlina Lyo.
0: Yeah.
1: Yeah, so. Kiboni more. Hey, mustan mutuapusha
0: ngona ma.
1: Yeah, we have to focus now on the business side more than just the music. Now, only go studio go back room ngwa. Kumna ati then happiness is to leo over now. Hey, masibitiga na kona utena. Hey, then na machata. So yeah, we still dealing with that. Yeah. Try to pursue the career. I did it.
0: Yeah.
1: Just a little bit. Then, hey, surprise you again. Uncle, Lena, we read some mean or now, look at the you must kill.
0: Yeah.
1: So now he left, he once left a flute to control the guitar.
0: Yeah.
1: So I think it was 2006. Yeah, 2006. I started doing music from 2006.
0: Mm.
1: I was busking there, go market theater. Yeah, there's this place go so it's very go Vilakazi Street. Takumti restaurant. Yeah, I was once a resident in Moa. Tibaralukela no munati every Monday. So yeah, I've been around. Just that I've been pushing myself the way I have to.
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8: I think it is.
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8: Think about what's done, like whatever that you do, never give up. 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
1: 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So Renard Nali helps the long core. They can perform a surgical procedure without being operated. Developed up pills without being operated. And then when I'm going to look at our as a sign of heart failure, look at our heart failure. Because people are not going to any any what are they going to upala loko hema. Look at our mutagona. 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Remember, the only solution when they go to the hospital, kore baba operate bansedi kidney stones, but rna operate nalji hepsi se long kore jokona flasha di kidney stones. 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
0: 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What I
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3: Dr. Menya Fabesh
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0: 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I will learn
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